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1: 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Not only will Mork get to hear what people say about him, but he'll pull off his best joke yet, so he thinks. 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Misunderstandings and absurd complications ensue, making this the most hilarious funeral you'll ever see. 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
1: Good
0: welcome
1: morning.
0: You to our small town. Yes, we have wonderful small towns here in Maine.
1: Yeah, lots of them.
0: Yes.
1: Any we should explore this summer.
0: Well, we'll be hearing
1: a ditch
0: about
1: day.
0: Yes. We'll be hearing about some of the news in our small towns, from Wilton to Dover Foxcroft to Ellsworth to Brunswick, all in the news.
1: What? Those are all big towns.
0: Wilton? Dover Foxcroft?
1: Big town of Wilton.
0: Well, when I watch news
1: like
0: from other
1: T9.
0: Places,
1: that's a small...
0: when I read stories on the internet, a small town in New Mexico, population 35,000.
1: Yeah.
0: That's like,
1: yeah.
0: Oh, wait a second, Bangor is 35,000 people.
1: True.
0: So try to keep things in perspective. We're just wonderful small towns here and love it that way.
1: We do.
0: Am I welcomed yet? I mean, every day you give me some grief about being a snoot, but
1: well, you can't
0: I have
1: it.
0: Been here
1: so
0: a long
1: will.
0: Time. And I am a small town dwelling guy dealing with the challenges of living in a small town, like the bridge being closed,
1: the railroad tracks,
0: the
1: railroad
0: tracks.
1: Still, they
0: road closed.
1: Estimated 3 days.
0: I don't see much going on, but they don't tell us.
1: I came that way yesterday. I had to stop. I got stuck on Western Avenue, had to turn.
0: Yeah.
1: The railroad tracks, right? The road
0: cuts
1: down.
0: I imagine all these rigs, big trucks, are going through little neighborhoods now because of those.
1: Must.
0: Yeah. Because this is 201 that's affected, right?
1: The main drag, man.
0: Between Fairfield and Skowhegan, is that right? Mm-hmm. All right. Just keeping an eye on our small towns here. Morning Mix, Jay and Desiree. And it's 56, scattered showers.

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8: Brunswick man charged with murder is expected in court today. Prosecutors say Tanner Dosti is charged with intentional or knowing murder in the April 11th death of 61-year-old Dennis Blasens. Investigators accused Dosti of beating Blasens with a baseball bat, stabbing and dismembering his body with a chainsaw, and burning the remains in his backyard. Hearing will begin at 1 o'clock in Cumberland County Court. Police say one person was killed, two others seriously injured in a car crash in Dover Foxcroft. Dover Foxcroft Police Department said crews responded around noon to the area of 2372 Dexter Road for a report of a two-vehicle crash. Police said a passenger in one of the vehicles died at the scene. The victim's name has yet to be released. The drivers of both vehicles suffered serious injuries. Maine has the third highest real estate price jump over the last decade. The median home in Maine is currently $407,000. Back in 2016, it was only $193,000. That's a 111% increase in 10 years. Now here's meteorologist Emily Sandin with a check on your forecast.
9: Partly sunny conditions are on tap for Thursday with some scattered showers throughout the day and the chance for a thunderstorm this afternoon. High temperatures will run into the mid to upper 60s near 70 degrees. We'll turn partly cloudy overnight with a chance for another shower as lows drop down to the 40s. Partly sunny conditions return on Friday with a chance for a shower early in the day. Steady rain will arrive late in the day though through the nighttime hours as highs run into the 60s.
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10: Well, thank you, Jeff, but I don't want to thank you for that news about the jump in median home prices. It's not great news for some people.
11: $407,000 in Maine for the median home price?
10: Holy crap.
12: Is it good if you're planning on moving to North Carolina? Or South Carolina?
10: Well, according to the people I speak with, Charlotte is the fastest growing market and city in the country, and it is still relatively inexpensive. to live in North Carolina. We know somebody who just moved.
12: Dump and run.
10: She dumped and ran.
12: That's what she did.
10: She sold her house in South Portland for $650,000.
12: Whoa.
10: And
12: I
10: bought
12: didn't
10: a
12: know that.
10: Yes, and bought
12: wow.
10: a place for maybe a little more than half
12: 200,
10: that.
12: 200, yeah.
10: And, I mean, it's not West Virginia, but it is pretty affordable. And it's a nice new place. No, I mean, the place she sold actually needed work, and it was older. Because the freaking
12: yeah.
10: inventory is mm-hmm. fairly slim. So if you're looking for your dream home, and you haven't found that banking partner, Kennebec Savings Bank, they were just in with us, Stephanie and Chip. And they will guide you, help you get to that dream home. If today isn't the day, they'll help you put you on a path, right? So you can save, you
12: yeah.
10: can.
12: They'll talk you through it. They'll look at your options. They're going to help you every step of the way.
10: Yeah. Don't be afraid to ask. Don't hesitate.
12: They want you to ask the questions.
10: No matter what you're saving for, what your goal is, they'd like to be a part of it, like to be your financial partner. There are official financial partner here on the Morning Mix. 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
12: Nailed it.
10: They're good people. I mean, it's salt of the earth.
12: So fun.
10: I mean, the branches I go to. Yeah. Okay. We've got cash for you.
12: Yeah.
10: 1,290. We should.
12: That I wrote down.
10: Yeah, good job, good job. We don't need Kennebec Savings Bank to figure that. But I was thinking maybe they do have one of those accounts
12: well,
10: with
12: don't.
10: The visor on and with the calculator.
12: Yeah, yeah.
10: We can,
12: yeah. Why is it like that?
10: The visor.
12: Because the lights above.
10: Yeah, it must
12: the fluorescent
10: be
12: fluorescent light.
10: Right.
12: I need one of those for here. And bingo. I feel like you should wear
10: one of
12: bingo.
10: Those green visors.
12: Green ones, yes. No, I need one.
10: I do. I agree. You do.
12: Me one.
10: You do. Yeah. Yeah. I'll track one down for you. All right. Surprise you with that. $407,000. That number is just stuck in my head. That means if we've gone up, what do you say, 111% jump in the last 10 years, our taxes have gone up 100%,
12: wow.
10: right? Because it tracks with your home value.
12: Yes.
10: So, Okay. Well, hope you're getting more for your tax payment.
12: Be working another job.
10: How you doing in your town, huh?
12: Oh, they jumped. Mine jumped.
10: Yeah.
12: Mm-hmm.
10: How are they treating you as far as services?
12: We got services.
10: Radio's working?
12: Yep.
10: Comms? Police and fire?
12: Well, we're working on that.
10: Okay, good. I mean, there was an opportunity to get some money from another source other than the taxpayers, but I guess you're not getting that, right?
12: Right. I don't believe so. I'm not sure if that was the real story.
10: All right.
12: There, if that was just round one. There's multiple rounds in these things,
10: right,
12: these decisions.
10: Right. Yeah. There may have been a step in a certain direction, but it's not fully resolved yet.
12: I agree.
10: Okay. All right. Keep me posted on that. I'm very curious. We have Jeff for the news, but we have Desiree for the inside story.
12: We're pretty tight with the police departments in Central Maine, especially on Thursdays. I bet we could probably call Bill or...
10: Yeah?
12: Yeah. Chief.
10: Chief Monty?
12: Yeah, sure. Why not?
10: Yeah, we've got APD with us, and they're going to help you win
12: $1,290. Mm-hmm.
10: At 7:30, our Coffee with the Cops in the Mix $1,000 Minute. We're working on the panic room here. We're getting some messages at mixmaine.com on Facebook, and this message, I don't know. I feel badly for this kid, but if he's a bad boy, and this is the only thing that works for punishment, but it's... probably not a good idea. We're going to share that with you at 7:40. These parents are choosing a certain penalty for their 17-year-old son. And Desiree thinks it's a bad idea, even though he's 17. This is not like doing it to a 6-year-old. But we'll find out.
12: We'll see.
10: What you have to say. In the panic room around 7:40 on the Morning Mix, it's 5:34. Good morning.
12: Morning.

0: I'm CBS 13 meteorologist Emily Santum. Thursday will be partly sunny with scattered showers throughout the day and the chance for a thunderstorm this afternoon. High temperatures will run into the mid to upper 60s. Winds will be out of the north around 5 to 10 miles per hour. We'll turn partly cloudy overnight with a chance for another shower as lows drop down to the 40s. Partly sunny conditions return on Friday with a chance for a shower early in the day. Steady rain will arrive late in the day, though, through the nighttime hours as highs run into the 60s.
1: To me, the smash burger, it's an invention that didn't need to be invented.
2: Why? What do you have hate for the smash burger?
1: There's no hate. It's just kind of lame. What? It's just a hamburger, all right?
2: Have you had one?
1: Yes, and it's not that special. But today is National Burger Day. Desiree tells me she's got a post coming up. The best way to dress a burger.
2: Yeah.
1: Now, you have a very conventional-looking burger in that photo. Right off the grill. Perfectly formed.
2: Perfectly round.
1: Not a smash burger. Buffalo Wild Wings has a double smash burger.
2: What does that mean?
1: That is with American cheese, bacon, grilled onions, chili peppers, and aioli. Some chili aioli.
2: I do like me some aioli.
1: And that is apparently reviewed by the Burger Beast as the best chain burger.
2: Really? Well, what are we waiting for? What time do they open? Let's get one. It's National Burger Day.
1: Probably 11 o'clock. Oh, not on my diet.
2: So late.
1: Chili's, for restaurants around here, we don't have a Cheesecake Factory. We don't have a Cheddar's Scratch Kitchen. These are national chains. Cheddar's Scratch Kitchen. I think you should have a minimum of like 500 locations before you can be called a...
2: 500?
1: All right, maybe 200. I don't know.
2: Gee whiz.
1: My standards are a little high. Ooh, homemade queso, free chips. Home style cooking.
2: What is it,
1: Cheddar's? The Cheddar Scratch Kitchen.
2: Yum.
1: Ribs.
2: Cheddar's. I like the name. Cheddar's.
1: Holy crap, it's one of these Darden restaurants. All right, well, it's bigger than I thought.
2: Oh, there. You should apologize. Where's the closest one? Am I going to have to TCBY?
1: I got 164 locations. Yeah, that's not really nationwide.
2: I say it's nationwide. Can you tell me where the nearest one is?
1: Arlington, Texas.
2: That's the nearest one?
1: No.
2: Come on.
1: Locations. I'm not going to go through their...
2: Well, you shouldn't have brought it up.
1: It's entirely silly to find your closest one and then...
2: Fine. I'll go find it. God, if you want something done around here...
1: Well, they tell you, check our website for the closest location.
2: Okay, we'll do that.
1: And then...
2: Push the button.
1: You know, you go 25 miles, no. 50 miles, no. 100 miles, no. 200 miles, no. I'm like, fuck you.
2: Midwest, and Southwest.
1: Yeah, they're not in the area.
2: Okay, Camden, Delaware.
1: Delaware.
2: I can get to Delaware.
1: Let's get to Delaware. You know what's in Delaware?
2: Amokulakabese, come on, you wanna leme.
1: Cheddar's is in Dover? Where is it?
2: Camden.
1: Okay. Number four on the list, Chili's. Number five, Denny's. Two hand-pressed beef patties. I don't know if there's a name for it. I don't hate their, what do they call it? They have a name for their patty melt.
2: What restaurant are we in? I'm sorry.
1: Denny's. You know that the moon's over Miami?
2: I don't eat there, so I don't know that one.
1: Well, I haven't eaten there.
2: Although,
1: that's why they closed. Thanks a lot.
2: When somebody was in the hospital, you'd always eat at the Denny's near the hospital in Portland, near Main.
1: Right.
2: There was a Denny's near the La Quinta. And you, they
1: had
2: the best...
1: a destination on its own, too. I'd want to go to...
2: Don't worry, I wasn't going to tell anymore of myself.
1: No, I'm just...
2: No, that's good.
1: But you made it sound like the only place I want to go to Denny's when you go to the hospital. That's depressing, okay? There's more reasons to go to Denny's than when you're visiting the hospital. You could be at a Sea Dogs. Hey, this is just...
2: It's all right. I'm
1: this
2: winning
1: is
2: my solitaire game. I'm pretty good over here.
1: This is conversation.
2: Yeah, it's good.
1: This is how it works, honey. Why must you shut me down?
2: Who shut who down? You cut me off.
1: I just didn't want to leave it hanging that the only time you go to Denny's is when you got to visit a hospital. I think they'd appreciate that. And you're responsible for the one in Augusta closing.
2: Okay, I'm planning a trip to, how long does it take me to get there?
1: Was there more to that?
2: No, I'm going to figure out how to get to Cheddar's. I might just go. You know what? I might just go.
1: So those are your top five, but of course we don't have two of them here. And Denny's is a haul. Bangor sells at Denny's, right?
2: I have no idea.
1: Lewiston, Auburn?
2: I don't know.
1: Oh, crap.
2: Well, look that up. Click the location finder.
1: Help me.
2: I'm stuck on Cheddar's.
1: 622-1079. We got half of Buffalo Wild Wings here. We got a...
2: I just want to top some. Yeah. The full deal.
1: Well, the full deal is in Auburn as well. Do they have burgers at this one? No. This is just a to-go, right?
2: I have not been to the location in Augusta. But the cops are here, and they have been, so they can tell us
1: They
2: more.
1: Surely have. 622-1079. Text us what you know about both Denny's locations and Buffalo Wild Wings on the Morning Mix. 5:48. 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

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This is straight up the day. National Hamburger Day. It's not Bacon Cheeseburger Day. It's not Smash Burger Day. It's not Fake Burger Day. Poached Burger. Morning Mix. I was

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10: I'm Jeff Peterson, CBS 13 News. To your election covers, the University of New Hampshire has released new polling numbers for the upcoming primaries here in Maine. Some candidates have made a big jump in the past few months, while others have yet to gain traction. In the race for governor, on the Republican side, Bobby Charles has grown his lead to 37%. His closest competitor, Jonathan Bush, is also surging. On the Democratic side, Troy Jackson has made a big leap in the past few months, jumping from 16% in February to 28% this month. He is now tied for first in Arav Shah. As for the Senate race, Democratic candidate Graham Platner is leading Republican Susan Collins by about 9%. Meanwhile, Maine Senator Susan Collins says she's working directly with the towns of Searsmont and Morrill to help replace equipment that was destroyed responding to the fire and explosion nearly 3 weeks ago. Senator Collins says there's a federal program she helped to enact after the September 11th attacks to help fire departments buy new equipment like fire trucks. The Searsmont, Belmont, and Appleton fire departments all lost equipment responding to the Robbins Lumberyard fire. Now here's meteorologist Emily Sandin with a check on your forecast.
11: Partly sunny conditions are on tap for Thursday with some scattered showers throughout the day and the chance for a thunderstorm this afternoon. High temperatures will run into the mid to upper 60s near 70 degrees. We'll turn partly cloudy overnight with a chance for another shower as lows drop down to the 40s. Partly sunny conditions return on Friday with a chance for a shower early in the day. Steady rain will arrive late in the day, though, through the nighttime hours as highs run into the 60s.
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0: 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Morning Mix with Jay and Desiree. Time to set the record straight here. The real snob in the room, right over there.
1: Please.
0: You know, you call me a snob. You say I'm from Connecticut.
1: I didn't say...
0: You put your finger at the tip of your nose.
1: I said you were from Connecticut. You filled in all the rest
0: of
1: those blanks.
0: Oh, no. Snoot. You have used it all over the years. But right now...
1: Let's
0: set the record straight.
1: But right now...
0: You do it better than I could possibly do it. Listen, she's practiced that. No, you're the one with... You're a food snob. You truly are. I mean, you correct me on ingredients or pronunciations or that kind of stuff, and I'm fine with it. But I think you have to own that, right? That you're a food snob.
1: I don't think so, but I mean, I'm ready to hear what
0: you got on me about the Smashburger thing. I'm like, call it a hamburger.
1: Well, what? I don't know what a Smashburger is. What makes it a Smashburger? That's what
0: It's not formed into a patty. It's just kind of sloppy.
1: So they just take a chunk of meat and smash it down?
0: Smash it down.
1: What's wrong with that?
0: Well,
1: that sounds low rent to me, just the way I like it. But don't they? See, I thought a Smashburger was they would throw some minced onions on the grill and caramelize them or whatever, and then put the meat on it and smash that into it so the burger and the onion cook together.
0: Just what I'm talking about here. The snob. Exactly. See? Yes. All these places I'm looking at have different recipes for their smash burgers, but...
1: Well, that's being a snob, knowing what it is? I don't know what it is. That's what I'm asking.
0: No, it's correcting people on food, and so you have to own that you're a food snob. You have all the answers. That makes you a snob.
1: Really?
0: Yes, you're an elitist about it, and it comes through...
1: Wow.
0: ...without any mystery. I mean, I've seen it in conversations.
1: Oh, I don't feel that way.
0: Well, that's fine.
1: And
0: you should own it.
1: Have I hurt your feelings?
0: No, I think that's great. I just want you to accept that. Okay, you're an elitist when it comes to food. You're a food snob. That's your thing. So what is my thing? You call me a snob. What am I a snob about?
1: Everything.
0: No, I am not. I think I'm perfectly demonstrating that I am every man when it comes to all the categories.
1: Well, we'll let the people decide. I wasn't trying to be snobby when I was asking the question about it. I thought that there was something that they did to it.
0: Mm-hmm.
1: Is it always the same?
0: No, not according to these different smash burgers from Buffalo Wild Wings and Chili's and all these places that do it. You can get a smash burger, just a cheeseburger.
1: Yeah, I don't think I've had one. I don't think I've ever had one.
0: 622-1079. What are you a snob in? She's always calling me a snot or a snob.
1: Wow.
0: We're all snobs about something.
1: I hurt you.
0: There's no need to apologize.
1: Oh my God,
0: I'm doing is illustrating that we all have our snob tendencies. Will you stay on task with me, please?
1: I would
0: like to know what your other snob tendencies are. Everyone's a snob about something.
1: I'm a snob about Parmesan cheese for sure and mayonnaise.
0: 622-1079. Since we've talked about snobbery for quite a while here, everyone's a snob in some way. You won't touch certain things.
1: This is a great post. I'm doing it right now.
0: What are you a snob about?
1: What are you a snob about? Yeah.
0: We're talking about shopping carts the other day. We're talking about how Target's redesigning their shopping cart. I'm not a snob. I'll wheel that cart around. That's squeaky, that's noisy, that's intrusive, that has the bad wheel that doesn't even touch the ground. But I see people going through the carts, having to have the smoothest, most perfect cart. Not a snob.
1: They test
0: about
1: them
0: that.
1: Out first before they.
0: Yes,
1: one.
0: They roll it back and forth a little bit. I've seen it at Sam's Club and Hannaford. What are you a snob about? 622-1079. Because we're all snobs about something. Morning, Mix, Jay and Desiree. Good morning.
1: Morning.

0: right, we've got a burger snob on the line here for National Hamburger Day. All right, tell us how you're a burger snob.
1: Well, I cannot do the smash burger thing. That is just a cheap way out to me.
0: It's lazy, right?
1: It is absolutely lazy. Show you have some, you know, passion for it, and show that you want to make somebody a good burger and form that thing yourself, put some spice and love into it.
0: Spice and love.
2: So you've got to form it to make love do it.
1: and it's got to be big. It's got to be big.
2: Mm, like I do 12 like big...
1: ounces.
0: Oh!
2: Okay. So our smash burgers are thin.
0: Well, yeah, usually they're well, real doubles. That's what I've seen, but I don't
1: know. No. One big ass patty. Sorry.
0: Right. That's one the
2: big...
0: stuff.
2: Okay. one big ass patty, baby.
0: So I suspect you make your own burgers on the grill. Do you use a...
1: I do.
0: Use a what do you call it, a griddle, Blackstone, or
1: no oh flame
2: not the fire to
1: yeah.
2: touch it,
1: hear that flesh, oh.
2: Stop it, I'm hungry.
0: This is good stuff. All right, thanks for sharing your snobbery with us.
1: Thank you.
0: All right, thank you, buddy. Yeah, you
2: God,
0: too,
2: God, I really do want a burger now.
0: Mm-hmm. All right, make the suggestions. Here's National Burger Day, and we want to know the local place that is guaranteed pretty much reliably every time you go, you get the burger just the way you like it. 622-1079.
2: There was a place in Biddeford. I think it's called Rapid Ray's. They have a good burger.
0: Why have I never heard of Rapid Ray's?
2: I'm looking it up. I hope I got that right. Somebody that's from the South.
0: Don't we have Fast Freddy's down the road?
2: And it used to be open till like 2 in the morning. I remember coming back from a Red Sox game and stopping there at some random time in the morning. Seriously.
0: 622-1079.
2: I can get to Cheddar's in 8 hours, but I can get to Rapid Ray's in an hour and a half. So.
0: All right.
2: No, I'm serious. They had really great.
0: Not necessarily.
2: Oh, it's Saco. I said Biddeford.
0: That's
2: it's
0: right.
2: Saco, so I don't want to
0: next
2: say
0: door.
2: That.
0: 622-1079. And what are you a snob about? I used to be a coffee snob. I used to be a snob about a lot of things. You beat it out of me. Thank you. I must commend you for that. Now, why is the strap off? What's going on there?
2: It digs into my shoulders. I was just giving my shoulders a rest. And then I tried the bone on the corner. You can see the dent, right?
0: You've got a channel there.
2: I've got a dent in this bone.
0: Now who's getting distracted? I mean, you know, you

0: to fit me.
1: Well, no, that's important.
0: I mean, that's pretty much it. I don't, I'm not a brand or anything.
1: You're not a brand snob when it comes to that. Okay, I thought you just went to one brand with that. Okay, well, Emily is. Certain Victoria's Secret line.
0: Okay, see, I don't... Mm-hmm.
1: Everybody's a snob about something, even though we try to be down to earth.
0: Is this...
1: Does this make me feel better?
0: Yeah. That's good. It's good. Now I see. It took me a minute. I see the light now.
1: No, that's not my motive here.
0: No. We're going to stay on snobbery.
1: No, everyone's got something. There's snob about 622-1079. You know, brand snobbery is a thing. Brand loyalty is important.
0: Well, like I said, the only things I really am... Toyota. I'm a big Toyota
1: fan.
0: There
1: you go. That's snobbery.
0: Okay, so I'm a snob, I guess.
1: That's okay. You like what you like, and it served you well.
0: Hellman's. And
1: Hellman's, okay. Mayo snob.
0: If I'm going to have the wood Parmesan cheese, it's going to be the Kraft brand.
1: Kraft brand. I think that's what we use
0: the
1: for Parmesan.
0: One.
1: Yeah, the big green container.
0: Yeah.
1: The shaker cheese, as she calls it.
0: Well, because it's got the wood bits in it.
1: I think they took the wood pulp out, didn't they?
0: I don't think so. Oh, geez. I hope they didn't reformulate.
1: I know Walmart pulled the wood out.
0: But it still tastes like Romano. It tastes more like sneaker smell.
1: Oh, God. All right. 622-1079. What do you snob about? Coming back to you next here on The Morning Mix.
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7: I'm CBS 13 meteorologist Emily Santum. Thursday will be partly sunny with scattered showers throughout the day and the chance for a thunderstorm this afternoon. High temperatures will run into the mid to upper 60s. Winds will be out of the north around 5 to 10 miles per hour. We'll turn partly cloudy overnight with a chance for another shower as lows drop down to the 40s. Partly sunny conditions return on Friday with a chance for a shower early.

0: in the day. Steady rain will arrive late in the day, though, through the nighttime hours as highs run into the 60s.
1: You just scoop a ball of hamburger, smash it down with your hand so it's not perfectly round. That's what Mike says about making smash burgers.
2: Okay.
1: I think you're kind of snobby if you're going to get a smash burger. But, hey, that's all right. I don't have any judgment on that. You're the one that judges me as a snob. So now I got to go as far as saying, hey, we're all snobs here. Come join me.
2: Right.
1: We're all snobs in some
2: way. Come to the dark side. Right.
1: And this person's a Cabela snob. That's where they shop. Cabela's.
2: Versus
1: beans or
2: pro fish
1: dicks or I don't know what whatever's in the category there. 622-1079. We've got somebody on hold. He's going to tell us what he's a snob about. Coming up next on the Morning Mix. Good morning.

0: Good for you.
1: Desiree's now become a cotton snob. She's done a little homework.
2: Well,
1: cotton's better for her underpart. Oh, what do you call them? You said underparts.
2: But,
1: yeah.
2: Well, I was thinking after Hanson gave me a little show this morning of his skivvies.
1: I did not.
2: You did. And I was thinking, ooh, I know how you get down there in this heat.
1: Oh, you do, do you?
2: Well, based on the way you're dancing around, I know you're hot and maybe a little M-word down there, and that's not good. You should change out of those immediately after working out. So I hope you have a
1: spare pair.
2: A spare pair or Indeed. Two.
1: All right. Well, good for you.
2: So cotton is the way to go, and it keeps the farmers in business.
1: Yeah, she said farmers are...
2: They're in a bad way right now.
1: Because people aren't... They're not buying the cotton, nature's fabric. There was a campaign when we were kids, right?
2: Right. What was the song?
1: I can't remember. There was a jingle, though, wasn't there?
2: It Come was on.
1: Sweet and tender. I can't remember. All right. Well, glad you're changing back to cotton, and I'll... Join you as long as there's something other than tidy whities. Do they make?
2: Oh, they make all kinds of things.
1: Nice skivs in cotton. Because you only see them in the synthetic.
2: The fabric
1: material.
2: Of our lives.
1: The fabric of our lives.
2: Come on, you got to play it. You got to wait 30 seconds. Just play the name.
1: I'll find it. We got to go to the phone here. 62-1079. What are you snob about?
3: Not everybody believes in Ben's 100. Most Northerners know about Ben's 100 because. It keeps bugs off.
2: Oh, Ben's 100. Ben's, I think is what he's saying.
1: Is it called Ben's 100?
3: Yes, sir.
2: Yes, I have it in my cupboard. Yes,
1: I just sprayed some Repel on this morning. Day two.
3: What's the repellent?
2: Yeah, this. I have this.
1: Okay.
2: Stuff. Great.
1: I've seen
2: it's
1: that bottle.
2: It's probably not good for you, but man. Well,
1: I don't think it has DEET in it or anything, but I sprayed some stuff on this morning because day two yesterday, tick number two. I had one on my ankle yesterday, my belly the day before.
3: Well, you take the Benz in the liquid form, which you get most Rennies, and rub it around the ankles, and then put your socks on, you'll keep the ticks off.
1: Okay.
2: It's 100% DEET.
1: It is all DEET.
2: No DEET news. Oh, no, now you know. Does that
1: okay, well, it's effective.
2: It is effective. That's the thing.
1: If you're pro DEET, that's the one for you.
3: Yes, sir.
1: All right. Thank you, sir. Appreciate you.
2: So he's a snob about that because he knows it works.
1: Yeah.
2: So when he's fishing
1: he's in the
2: woods.
1: Yes,
2: yeah.
1: Exactly.
2: If
1: in the wilderness.
2: You are in heavy brush, places that are heavily infested with ticks and mosquitoes, you can't deny it. She
1: the
2: works.
1: Snob's choice.
2: Ben's
1: 100. Thank you for sharing that one. And now back to cotton for a moment. Desiree has found... The cotton commercial. We want to bring cotton back because these farmers losing their livelihoods and their lives because people are not buying cotton. It's Aaron Neville. I don't know how much, but I know I love you.
2: They couldn't have had a better choice, really.
1: Cotton.
2: Mm-hmm. Cotton.
1: What do you snob about? 62-1079.
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6: Brunswick man charged with murder is expected in court today. Prosecutors say Tanner Dosti is charged with intentional or knowing murder in the April 11th death of 61-year-old Dennis Blasens. Investigators accused Dosti of beating Blasens with a baseball bat, stabbing and dismembering his body with a chainsaw, and burning the remains in his backyard. Hearing will begin at 1 o'clock in Cumberland County Court. Police say one person was killed, two others seriously injured in a car crash in Dover Foxcroft. Dover Foxcroft Police Department said crews responded around noon to the area of 2372 Dexter Road for a report of a two-vehicle crash. Police said a passenger in one of the vehicles died at the scene. The victim's name has yet to be released. The drivers of both vehicles suffered serious injuries. Maine has the third highest real estate price jump over the last decade. The median home in Maine is currently $407,000. Back in 2016, it was only $193,000. That's a 111% increase in 10 years. Now here's meteorologist Emily Santa with a check on your forecast.
7: Partly sunny conditions are on tap for Thursday with some scattered showers throughout the
0: today and the chance for a thunderstorm this afternoon. High temperatures will run into the mid to upper 60s near 70 degrees. We'll turn partly cloudy overnight with a chance for another shower as lows drop down to the 40s. Partly sunny conditions return on Friday with a chance for a shower early in the day. Steady rain will arrive late in the day, though, through the nighttime hours as highs run into the 60s.
6: I'm CBS 13's Jeff Peterson. Now, back to more of the Morning Mix.
1: Yeah. Be proud of your snobbery. Today's the day to embrace it.
2: Because it will make him feel better about it.
1: 62-1079. Yeah, what little thing you snob about is...
2: Lipstick.
1: Lipstick.
2: Kind of, right? That's one thing I always... I mean, I've been using... And I use it till it's
1: gone. If you reject, you know, other brands, generic stuff, you're a brand snob, I want to hear about it. 62-1079. Are you an iPhone snob?
2: Oh, that's good. Technology snob. You used to be.
1: Used to be. No, my loyalty. I'm kind of moving to your way. I mean, you've really worked on me.
2: Because I'm the opposite.
1: Well, because it's more affordable that way. Right. I wish I had adopted this much sooner. Instead of having to buy the latest phone, you know, the latest vehicle, how many times did I have to go brand new? I didn't really view it as snobbery, but I kind of was. It's hard to deny. I mean, I had to have labels at one stage, as you know. Mm-hmm. I had to have a little polo guy on everything.
2: Where do you think that comes from?
1: We don't need to go any deeper.
2: I think we should.
1: No, it's the upbringing, right? I mean, I grew up in an area where it mattered. Now, don't press your nose up. I'm shedding that. I'm rejecting all of that here.
2: Peeling away the layers.
1: Indeed. But I'm also revealing that we're all snobs in some way. And I think that's great. You got to have some loyalty to things in life. Mm-hmm. But not across the board. Because that could just get old.
2: What about beer?
1: Yeah, I was just going to mention, we got beer snobs on the text line.
2: Oh, yeah.
1: 622-1079.
2: Beer, wine, or whatever.
1: Yep. One thing about you and young people, there's seen research on this stuff. There's no brand loyalty or very little among young people. They just buy whatever's cheapest, whatever gets the job done. Mm-hmm, mm-hmm. And that's really the way you've tried to raise me. And it's worked.
2: I got you late in the game.
1: I'm drinking gas station coffee.
2: I got you late in the works. Game. So. It's always a fight, though. I always got to drag you along. You know what I mean? You don't just accept it. It's got to be a fight for a few
1: it's
2: years.
1: It's not a fight.
2: It feels like one. It's a lot of work. Yeah. It's exhausting.
1: Well, I'd like to hear the logic behind it. I'd like to hear how you.
2: You say no. It's your go-to word when I talk to you. You go, no.
1: But no.
2: No, you don't even say the but. Occasionally. It just goes straight to no.
1: When it comes to chapstick, only chapstick brand.
2: Yeah.
1: And it has to be the black
2: one.
1: Chapstick.
2: Yes. I know many people that feel that way.
1: No Blistex.
2: Carmex.
1: No Carmex.
2: Egg. No Eos or whatever that thing is.
1: Good for you.
2: Yeah. No, people that are chapstick. I'm not a chapstick person. Mm-mm-mm. And I can smell it a mile away.
1: Thanks for the admission on that.
2: I just can't. I don't like the way it feels on my mouth.
1: Mm. Coffee snobs, 622-1079. You broke me of that. How many months have I been drinking gas station coffee now?
2: I went through that phase where I was done with sweets. Remember when I first started back on the plan? When I was doing the black dress challenge, which was, what year was that? 2015?
1: Jeez. Yeah, 14, 15.
2: 14 or 15. Yeah. When I was doing that.
1: And you held the turkeys?
2: When I held the turkeys up, yep. Yeah. But I was off the sugar and stuff. And so when you withdraw, and butter, I went off the butter. And so when I would have something like that's how I got onto protein bars, because they were so sweet. After not having anything sweet, and then having it, it's like I forgot what real sweetness was. And so that, to me, was such a treat, getting a peanut butter. I don't remember the brand. It was the orange one. Premium protein or whatever, Protein Plus bar. Oh,
1: there's so many
2: so
1: brands.
2: The coffee's like that to me.
1: Yeah.
2: It's that I went off it I went a year or 2 years without drinking. I was having Dunkin' every day. I quit it. Cold turkey. And so getting coffee back and getting it this one, now this is like,
1: So I'm doing the six-week thing, the macros, and I haven't had any treats. I've not had. So I have yogurt.
2: That explains.
1: And that's the closest thing. Why must you?
2: Okay, so the macros, and it's working.
1: Yeah. The
2: His
1: yogurt
2: pants
1: I have.
2: Are falling down. Okay. Hence the Givey
1: that,
2: show.
1: Right. It's completely unintentional, but you didn't make it sound that way. But anyway, I don't have any sweetened products. The yogurt has no sweetener in it. I could never take the sucralose. I guess I'm a sweetener snob.
2: We'll just add it to the list.
1: Add it to the list. But when I do have my first treat and I'm looking at this. You put that right in front of me, didn't you?
2: Oh, I feel so bad. That's how I that's all I know. Just smell it.
1: Is this a pumpkin chocolate chip?
2: It is.
1: Oh.
2: I made it last
1: night. It's so soft and pillowy. Mm-hmm. I can't. You can't.
2: I forgot you were doing that.
1: Yeah.
2: I'm sorry.
1: I'm weak.
2: We'll leave it here.
1: With you.
2: We'll leave it for the next guy.
1: So, all right. Somebody will appreciate it here.
2: Mac might be back today. Thursday, Mac is back.
1: So, I haven't done this. This is only a six-week plan. I'm not complaining.
2: Yeah, he's not done since I've known you. You've not done a withdrawal of any kind or an elimination type eating lifestyle change.
1: Yeah. So I'm a couple of weeks away from having a.
2: That won't be good then. Don't save it.
1: No, having something for a treat. So I don't know what the first thing should be.
2: But be careful.
1: And will it be a shock to the?
2: Yeah, don't. If your body's not used to it or craving it. If you want to continue on this healthy path, I would suggest not doing that.
1: All right. Well, I've managed pretty well for the last 4 weeks.
2: Because I was, for a long time, I looked forward to that protein plus or whatever that bar was that I was eating. They discontinued it. Of course they did, but it was.
1: It's just too much competition in that space. Now, that's hard to have loyalty in. Because there's 500 brands. Of bars.
2: Yeah, but a lot of them are chalk-like. This one, it had a little chalkiness, but less than others, I think.
1: Chapstick.
2: Chapstick's big.
1: I'm with you, Desiree, though. Blistex, because chapstick feels weird, waxy in the lips.
2: Yeah, I don't
1: Nothing
2: like
1: compares
2: the
1: to Blistex. Always have one in my car, home, purse, bedside table. I'm a ketchup snob. Only Heinz.
2: I don't eat a lot of ketchup, but if I am using it, it's going to be Heinz.
1: Oh, yeah. I'm a snob about that. That's like Hellman's.
2: I don't use ketchup on a lot of things.
1: Yeah. 622-1079. Confess your snobbery here, because we're all snobs about something. 622-1079. The Morning Mix, Jay and Desiree.

0: You got a sauce now. They make their own sauce. They don't use jar sauce.
1: It is different.
0: Yeah.
1: In a pinch. I like the Socceroni if I have to.
0: Socceroni.
1: Mm-hmm.
0: That sounds snobby right there.
1: It's Paul Newman.
0: If I must use a jar of sauce, yeah. Prepared sauce, so it's going to be Paul Newman's.
1: It's good.
0: It's a Newman's own?
1: It is. It's okay. If I'm going to buy a sauce, which I don't do very often, but I have, and it's good.
0: All right. Morning Mix. Jane Tesserae at 622-1079 for the text line. It's National Burger Day, so we're asking best local place for a burger. And we're talking snobbery, because we're all a snob in some way or another. Yes.
1: Yeah, I'm agreeing. I'm thinking, where can I get a burger right now?
0: Not possible here.
1: I don't think that's true.
0: You think somebody's cooking burgers for breakfast?
1: I think Augusta House of Pancakes would make a burger
0: for
1: me right now.
0: Okay. I think
1: I don't like your attitude this morning,
0: no,
1: sir.
0: No.
1: Your negativity.
0: That's reality.
1: I'm going to call him.
0: You can't get a burger anywhere. Maybe AHOP is a place.
1: Well, if you can put a sunny side up egg on a burger, why can't you put a burger on a sunny side up egg sandwich?
0: Yes,
1: what's
0: may I have
1: difference?
0: A fried egg with a burger on top?
1: Yeah, why not? Who makes these dumb rules?
0: Right. It better not be
1: I
0: no
1: hate
0: smash
1: food
0: burger.
1: Rules. I hate food rules
0: yeah.
1: like that.
0: Yeah.
1: You know.
0: You like breakfast for dinner. I know.
1: I like Thanksgiving like in February. I like, you know what I mean?
0: Me
1: like,
0: too.
1: I don't like those kind of rules.
0: 622-1079, and we're doing the Not So Impossible question coming up next for the concert tickets on the Morning Mix.
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0: 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Good morning. I'm so-

0: Denny's has a burger for breakfast.
1: Where were you there, Denny's fan?
0: Apparently, Denny's has a breakfast burger. Good morning.
2: Good morning.
0: Where can we get a burger?
2: So Mammy's Grill in Heartland makes a really good burger.
1: Heck yes!
0: Burger for breakfast. Anywhere?
2: I've never had a burger for breakfast, so I don't know.
0: Okay.
1: But why not? Why limit yourself? Doesn't it sound delicious right about now? Well, I've been up for hours, so for me, it's it's like lunchtime. It always feels like lunchtime.
0: We'll have to try... Is it Mammy's?
1: Mammy's.
2: Mammy's Grill.
0: Mammy's Grill.
1: Yes.
2: And they actually just finished, adding on their dining room, and it's open now, and it looks great in there.
0: Okay. Thanks
1: I've
0: for
1: driven
0: the plug.
1: By, I can't tell you how many times, and I've never stopped. We've got to go.
2: So good.
0: Take me to Mammy's. Thank you very much.
2: Yeah, you're welcome.
0: Take care. Bye-bye. Love it. Talking about the small towns this morning in Heartland. You never know what you're going to find in these small towns. A great burger.
1: I should have stopped. I know. It looked good. We can be there. If we leave right now, we can be there at like 7:40.
0: I know. She's.
1: We can zoom
0: she's
1: there.
0: She's always ready.
1: I'm
0: when
1: ready,
0: when it comes
1: baby.
0: To going to breakfast.
1: I am
0: wonderful.
1: Always ready for a road trip. Always. I got a bag in the car at all times because you just never know.
0: I'm prepared
1: craving,
0: in my own way.
1: And I will drive for food.
0: Will drive for food.
1: Mm-hmm. Or a craving.
0: Cute bumper sticker, huh?
1: I will.
0: 8 hours plus to Camden, Delaware, was it?
1: And I can hit both. Get this. Cheddar's and TCBY. They're 8 minutes apart from one another.
0: Cheddar's apparently has a double smash burger or something that's
1: Hansen told me
0: highly reviewed. And then she gets her iced mocha yogurt. No, what is it?
1: White chocolate mousse.
0: Not so impossible question next.

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2: Good morning. We have tickets for you. Billy Idol in Bangor.
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2: ZZ Top. Guy is bringing his son to Weird Al and was pretty excited about it. And we realized we got a pile of Weird Al tickets. We got to get
3: And Weird Al looks like a Yacht Rock guy, but does he do any Yacht Rock covers? Like, that would be a way to get two things in.
2: Does he cover any Christopher Cross?
3: Stanley. What would that be?
2: Stanley.
3: Yeah.
2: Yeah, we've got others too, MGK and more. 622-1079. Win the tickets by telling us what the average person in this country does 201 times per year. 622.
3: Say it again.
2: 201. 201 times per year.
3: The average person.
2: The average person does this 201 times per year. Makes a boom boom. That's the gesture she just made.
3: That's my guess. That's a good answer, isn't it?
2: That's not average, I would hope. I hope people are more regular and do it daily. 201 times. That's the number.
3: I'm going to look it up.
2: Average person does what? 201 times per year. 622-1079. Give us your answer. We'll give you some concert tickets here in the Morning Mix with Jay and Desiree. 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
4: I'm Jeff Peterson, CBS 13 News. To your election covers, the University of New Hampshire has released new polling numbers for the upcoming primaries here in Maine. Some candidates have made a big jump in the past few months, while others have yet to gain traction. In the race for governor, on the Republican side, Bobby Charles has grown his lead to 37%. His closest competitor, Jonathan Bush, is also surging. On the Democratic side, Troy Jackson has made a big leap in the past few months, jumping from 16% in February to 28% this month. He is now tied for first in Nirav Shah. As for the Senate race, Democratic candidate Grant Plattner is leading Republican Susan Collins by about 9%. Meanwhile, Maine Senator Susan Collins says she's working directly with the towns of Searsmont and Morrill to help replace equipment that was destroyed responding to the fire and explosion nearly 3 weeks ago. Senator Collins says there's a federal program she helped to enact after the September 11th attacks to help fire departments buy new equipment like fire trucks. The Searsmont, Belmont, and Appleton fire departments all lost equipment responding to the Robbins Lumberyard fire. Now here's meteorologist Emily Sandin with a check on your forecast.
5: Partly sunny conditions are on tap for Thursday with some scattered showers throughout the day and the chance for a thunderstorm this afternoon. High temperatures will run into the mid to upper 60s near 70 degrees. We'll turn partly cloudy overnight with a chance for another shower as lows drop down to the 40s. Partly sunny conditions return on Friday with a chance for a shower early in the day. Steady rain will arrive late in the day, though, through the nighttime hours as highs run into the 60s.
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0: 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Most music, best variety, and we'll do nonstop music for your workday, 1 hour. Nonstop kicks it off, and then you text us your name during the workday. We give you $100 with Mac Dixon, who's back today. And at 4:30, he's going to be calling three names for cash. So text us after 9 a.m., 622-1079. Text us where you're working in the town you're in, plus your name. And that'll get you in for the name game for cash. Now, back to the not-so-impossible question. The average is 201 times per year. The average person does it 201 times per year. And, of course, she made the gesture about making a boom-boom.
1: From 156 to 1,095.
0: That's so quite the range.
1: Well, three times a week to three times a day. That's so, you're considered healthy.
0: So what was it, 156 to 1,100?
1: Yeah, so 201 fits.
0: It fits in the range, but first of all, who brought up poop? You. Second of all, right down the middle of that is like 500, 480 times. I don't know what the.
1: Well, I'm trying to think about how many times a year I, you know, well, what I do 201 times a year.
0: Right.
1: Of course, that's why every time you ask a question, I try to come up with the right answer.
0: Sure. Mix, good morning.
2: Good morning. How are you?
0: Great. What do you have for us?
2: What about going out to eat?
0: Dania?
1: Oh, my God.
0: I mean, it's pricey, and we see restaurants full.
1: Before this four-week,
0: yeah,
1: that fit you at least.
0: I didn't think about that.
1: You're more. You're above average.
0: I'm above average, she says.
1: Because do you count, like, the day, like, or times? Like, if you do breakfast
0: times.
1: And lunch, yeah.
0: Yeah, I mean, some people could be 300-400 easily. Not it. Great answer. Thanks so much.
2: Have a great day.
0: You too.
1: Yeah,
0: bye-bye.
1: That's a good answer.
0: Mix, good morning to you.
2: I think it's go grocery shopping.
0: Grocery shopping. Well,
1: that's pretty good.
0: You're doing grocery shopping probably on that frequency. You don't just do it weekly. You're doing it a couple times a week.
1: I've been. My family has taken away my ability to grocery shop on the daily. Now I can only do it once a week.
0: Oh, really?
1: Yep.
0: Okay, because she was always ordering.
1: Well, it was a game. It was a test. Can you save money if you just do it once a week? You plan better, and you can, in fact, save money. And yeah, it's
2: that's the best.
1: Yeah, it's hard to do because, but if you force yourself,
0: you pass the test. Good for you. Well, thanks. Great answer.
2: Yeah, thank you.
0: Try us back.
3: Bye bye.
0: Mix, good morning.
4: Good morning.
2: Good morning. Do you guys have an answer?
0: Don't.
2: Is it going through a drive-through?
0: Hit the drive-thru.
1: Whether it's a bank or a fast food.
0: Oh, well, that's got to be more than 201 times a year. I do a lot of drive-thrus. All right. It's not it. Try it again. Thanks so much.
1: I would reduce your average. As a couple, I very rarely go through drive-thrus.
0: We got to make deposits.
1: I go in.
0: I go in when I can, but sometimes the lobby closes and the drive-thru's still open. I do like to mill around the people, as you know.
1: The people. Snob!
0: I like to be amongst the people. Hello!
2: Hello.
0: What's your guess?
2: Oh, filling the gas tank?
0: Yeah. I do it a couple times a week. It's not it, though. 201. Oh. Yeah, that would be about four times a week. Not it. Thanks so much.
1: You do four times a week?
0: I do.
1: You fill
0: a couple times.
1: Well, no, now you're back in this thing.
0: Yeah,
1: right.
0: Mix, good morning.
5: Good morning.
0: What do you got?
5: How about swear at somebody?
0: Swear on the road, flip somebody off 200 times a week would feel good. But it is not swearing. Thanks.
1: Why does it feel so good?
0: Why
1: is something
0: science?
1: So bad feel so good?
0: Well, since they did that study, when you say the F-bomb, there's something releasing about the F sound. I mean, you don't have to say the swear. You can say
1: fudge.
0: Fudge, right? Fun. I'm scared.
1: You gotta
0: might slip.
1: Yeah, but you have to yell it. It's got to down here.
0: It's got to have the hard K sound
1: it's
0: at
1: like
0: the
1: like when
0: end.
1: You go and you learn how to sing the right way. Sing out from your diaphragm.
0: Yes,
1: like you
0: from the diaphragm.
1: Can't just go.
0: Deep breath from the lower.
1: Right. The correct way to swear so it feels good.
0: Yes. So make it come from deep within, down in the well.
1: You have to go in the bathroom and shut the door and do it. That's the best
0: That's what
1: place.
0: Moms do, right?
1: That's the best place. Or
0: your shower.
1: Car. car is pretty good.
0: It's science. Morning Mix. That's the impossible question. Get your answers next year to win the concert tickets. Morning. With a little

0: Good morning. Is that Yacht Rock? Does Hootie know Yacht Rock?
1: No, I don't think so. If who do we say wasn't earlier? If Gladys Knight and the Pips.
0: No, what's
1: on Midnight Train to Georgia. I know, but I like it.
0: 622-1079. Getting back to the not so impossible question. What do you think the average person does 201 times per year? Call us to win the concert tickets of your choice.
1: Ugh, gross. Brush their teeth.
0: Well, again, those stats do suggest that some people are not even brushing once per day. Young people especially. It's gross. And you can tell. Okay, let's go over here.
2: Do you have an answer yet?
0: No, what are you thinking?
2: Getting gas.
0: Yes, excellent, but not it.
2: Thank you.
0: Try it again, thank you. Mix, good morning.
3: Good morning. Is it swiping, tapping your credit debit card?
0: Boy, that's probably a fraction of what I do, but thank you, 200 times a year. That's a good answer. Like that.
1: I use yours at least that many.
0: I know. She's got it on Shaw's, Amazon.
1: Mm-hmm. To my Amazon. It's my first one.
0: Come on. Why? You're so intrusive. It's unbelievable. But I like it.
1: I know. Make up your mind.
0: Mix, good morning.
4: Good morning. Did you find an answer yet?
0: No. What do you think?
4: Play air guitar.
0: Oh,
1: I hope so.
0: That's random and cute.
1: I wish I played it more. I don't. I don't find the time to do it. Mm-hmm.
0: You do find the time to sing and dance, but air guitar probably
1: sing more than dance. Yeah. But yes, you are correct.
0: Thank you.
1: Music is in my soul.
0: Try it again.
1: Yacht rock mostly. I found out.
0: Good morning.
1: Tie your shoes. Excellent answer.
0: That is good.
1: Check your bank account. Also very good. Dream, honk their horn.
0: And we got a bunch of times, use a debit card. We heard it on the phone last segment. And you looked up the debit card.
1: 415 times a year.
0: Wow. So I'm closer to average.
1: You're above average.
0: No, I think.
1: Closer to that than 200 because it's double. But
0: I'm not as abnormal with the debit card as I thought.
1: No.
0: 622-1079. I guess it's related to personal care, what we're looking for. Abnormal with the debit card, as I thought.
1: No.
0: 622-1079. I guess it's related to personal care, what we're looking for.

0: That's Somber on 107.9 The Mix. Jay and Tessa Ray and the not-so-impossible question, 622-1079. Tell us what you think the correct answer to this is to win the concert tickets Desiree wants to offer up. Weird Al Yankovic again.
1: Yeah.
0: We've also got ZZ Top, Billy Idol, MGK. I know there's more on that list, but I can't see it from here. 622-1079. See what you got for an answer for 201 times per year. The average person does this.
2: My guess is hit the snooze button on your alarm clock.
0: Yeah, that's good. But some people are doing it 2-3 times a morning. So.
2: True.
0: Yeah, not it. Thanks very much. Try it again.
2: Thank you. Have a good day.
0: You too. Mix, good morning.
3: Good morning.
1: What's your guess?
3: How about honky horn?
0: What is the number on that? We've had that before for a question.
1: I did look it up. Let me look
0: All right.
1: It up
0: here. That's a great answer. It's not it. Try it again. Thank you. I don't think people use it that often. Maybe 40, 50 times a year, if I had to guess. Some people never want to honk, and some people are savages. Some people don't know they're in a society.
1: 30 to 60.
0: Yep. Yeah, some guy was blowing his horn because he didn't realize the road was closed at the railroad tracks. He was getting PO'd at people who were turning around. Not me.
1: Mm-hmm.
0: Good morning.
2: Good morning. Do you have an answer? All right. How about contacting or speaking with your parent, mother, father, on the phone?
0: Oh, that's stirs up a little guilt for me.
1: Calling a loved one.
0: Yeah.
1: Yeah, that's good.
0: It needs to happen more than 12 times a year. Thank you very much. Try it again. Mix, good morning.
4: Hi, do you have an answer?
0: No. What do you think?
4: I'm taking a shower.
0: Showering, Desiree looked at it. It was a wide range. It was 165 to 365 or something like that. Yeah, it's a little more than 201, thankfully, for most of us. Take care. Try it again. Mix, good morning.
5: Good morning. Is it shave your legs?
1: Yeah, shaving. When he said personal care.
0: Now we're getting somewhere.
1: Okay.
0: Not shaving. Thanks very much. 622-1079, and this task they can accomplish a few different ways.
1: Oh, really? You hate this answer.
0: I know, but I haven't used it as an answer in a long time.
1: Well, that should give it away.
0: Yeah, right.
1: He hates this.
0: You've given this as an answer.

0: Many times.
1: It almost always fits.
0: I'm surprised it didn't bother
1: today. Well, I didn't want to say it again. I was trying, after I hurt you already once today, I didn't want to hurt you again.
0: Well, thank you for acknowledging that. You've come back pretty well, though.
1: The truth hurts sometimes.
0: Now, are you in pain there? Because it looks like you're in pain now.
1: Why? Did I get lipstick on my teeth?
0: I'm talking about real pain, not my visual pain, which I have to do.
1: Oh, no.
0: That, yes. The strap.
1: Oh, I'll move it to the side.
0: Oh.
1: If I keep it on the bone.
0: The dents.
1: Oh, it just popped off.
0: 622-1079. We're coming right back to you with your correct answer next to give you the tickets on the Morning Mix with Jay and Desiree. And our Coffee with the Cops is coming up in about 10 minutes with the $1,000 minute worth $1,290.
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10: I'm CBS 13 meteorologist Emily Santum. Thursday will be partly sunny with scattered showers throughout the day and the chance for a thunderstorm this afternoon. High temperatures will run into the mid to upper 60s. Winds will be out of the north around 5 to 10 miles per hour. We'll turn partly cloudy overnight with a chance for another shower as lows drop down to the 40s. Partly sunny conditions return on Friday with a chance for a shower early in the day. Steady rain will arrive late in the day, though, through the nighttime hours as highs run into the 60s.
0: All right, not so impossible question. The number is 201 times per year. What do you think the average American does 201 times per year? That's the average number, 622-1079, to win the concert tickets. The Morning Mix, 7:25. Good morning.
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0: 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Get our answer here for the not-so-impossible question. The average is 201 times per year they do this. What do you think it is?
1: Is it wash your hair while in the shower?
0: Washing your hair, you said?
1: Yeah.
0: Oh, that's good. It is self-care of some sort, but it's not to do with the hair. Try it again. Thank you so much. Mix, good morning.
1: Hi. Is it exercise?
0: Exercise. Now, that's really good, going to the gym 3-4 times a week, but it is not.
1: Or just going for a walk.
0: Yeah, excellent. Well, keep up the good work. It's not that, though. Try it again.
1: Awesome, thanks.
0: Take care. And over here, good morning.
2: Would it be cut your fingernails?
0: What's your guess?
2: Cut your fingernails.
0: Make it official. Yes! Good job. Who's this?
2: Dawn.
0: Dawn. All right. We got a little feedback here, but you're the winner. Hang on for us, all right?
2: All right.
0: Thank you. Did he say from Virginia?
3: No, from New Vineyard, I think.
0: Oh, cool. All right. Well, Dawn's our winner. We're going to give him the concert tickets. The answer was clip nails or bite their nails. I know. Isn't
3: that
0: it?
3: Is gross.
0: Yep.
4: Even worse is when they bite their toenails.
3: Yeah,
0: oh,
3: that's
0: no!
3: The guess.
0: All right, well, at least she didn't go there this time. You.
4: That's nasty.
3: I knew I could count on
0: who?
3: You.
0: What kind of savage animal does that?
4: So one of my daughters, we had let them use our sofa at their first apartment, and I won't say which one of my daughters it was, but one of the roommates used to bite or clip their nails perpetually in this. And so when we got it back to the house after we moved our daughter back.
0: Oh, you take off the cushions. And
4: we had to take it apart to travel it.
3: Yes.
4: And it took me like an hour with my shop vac to suck all the nails.
0: I would have thrown
3: so
0: a thing. I don't want
3: you
0: your
3: burned
0: DNA.
3: It.
0: Yeah. I would have gotten rid of it.
3: Yeah.
0: That's the chief.
3: Not good.
0: Kevin Lully here in the morning mix.
4: Spreading the good word.
0: He's going to help you win $1,000. Well, actually, $1,290 with the bonus jackpot. Coming up here in the morning mix.
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7: Brunswick man charged with murder is expected in court today. Prosecutors say Tanner Dosti is charged with intentional or knowing murder in the April 11th death of 61-year-old Dennis Blasens. Investigators accused Dosti of beating Blasens with a baseball bat, stabbing and dismembering his body with a chainsaw, and burning the remains in his backyard. Hearing will begin at 1 o'clock in Cumberland County Court. Police say one person was killed, two others seriously injured in a car crash in Dover-Foxcroft. Dover-Foxcroft Police Department said crews responded around noon to the area of 2372 Dexter Road for a report of a two-vehicle crash. Police said a passenger in one of the vehicles died at the scene. The victim's name has yet to be released. The drivers of both vehicles suffered serious injuries. Maine has the third highest real estate price jump over the last decade. The median home in Maine is currently $407,000. Back in 2016, it was only $193,000. That's a 111% increase in 10 years. Now here's meteorologist Emily Sandin with a check on your forecast.
8: Partly sunny conditions are on tap for Thursday with some scattered showers throughout the day and the chance for a thunderstorm this afternoon. High temperatures will run into the mid to upper 60s near 70 degrees. We'll turn partly cloudy overnight with a chance for another shower as lows drop down to the 40s. Partly sunny conditions return on Friday with a chance for a shower early in the day. Steady rain will arrive late in the day though through the nighttime hours as highs run into the 60s.
7: I'm CBS 13's Jeff Peterson. Now back to more of the morning mix.
0: Hypothetically, we're talking with the chief. Now, Desiree went to the dentist yesterday. Oh, just put this on Hanson's tab. He'll take care of it for me. It's $8,000, but no big deal. You can handle it. $8,000 bill?
3: Mm-hmm.
0: I won't even ask, but you're getting done. Chief, your co-worker.
3: Tiaras or crowns or something like that.
0: If your coworker says she's going to put it on her on your tab, what does your wife say about that?
4: It wouldn't even get to my wife because everybody at my work knows I am so cheap. There is no way that's getting past.
3: I'm cheap too.
4: Yeah, I'm the one that signs off on the bills of the PD, and that's literally a very line by line scrutinizing kind of. And
9: if you want to keep them in a good mood, don't ever mention money.
0: Eric Lloyd, what would your wife say or partner? Because this is the third reference to her spending my money. She says she's got my credit card on Amazon, Shaw's, Hannah, on all these websites. She's like, I'm gonna pick up some cotton underwear for you while I'm shopping for myself. So you get three pairs of underwear.
3: Naturally.
0: And I get patio furniture.
3: Who does this? Not me, let me just say.
0: Well, For emphasis in the room.
9: For the opposite sex, I've never had that. I go, we've bought plenty of things for our employees before. Yeah. We've outfitted them, girls. Especially the daycare that a younger girl starting out in the workforce. They don't have a lot of money. We've helped them where we could, but I've never actually had.
0: It's just another woman in your life.
9: I have a feeling I'd be murdered.
0: Okay. All right. This is the point. Another woman in your life have your credit card number on her personal account. Okay.
9: I don't even give my wife my credit card number. Right.
3: But how would that woman get that card number?
0: I can't remember. There's a long and sordid history here.
3: I don't think you want me to go into it.
0: Well, now you're saying that, of course, suggested something worse, and there isn't anything really untoward going on.
4: That might be another show. Right? But, that's a whole show.
3: That's all the panic. Right?
0: Stay tuned.
9: History
0: we'll find out why she has my credit card.
9: Well, a little Dr. Phil there.
0: Yeah. Well, we have Panic Room coming up next. You can help us with that since sensibility has walked in the room. Reasonable people have joined us here, and smart people, they're going to help you win $1,000.
3: That's right.
0: Actually, $1,290 with the jackpot.
3: Happy
0: first.
3: Happy birthday.
0: Desiree's birthday.
3: Happy birthday.
0: With Augusta Petey.
3: I think it's O'Her. It's the, he was the inspiration for The Blind Side.
4: The Blind Side, yeah.
3: Yeah.
4: Okay.
0: It's a long time ago.
4: You're the sports guy.
3: Yeah.
9: Well, that movie came out in like mid-2000s, so that would have to be, he would have been like, I'm going to put him at like 38.
3: 40. Very close. Colby Kaye.
9: Colby Kaye. She was a singer.
3: Bubbly.
9: Yeah, that was like 2007-ish when she was out. Most singers get their start in the 20s, so what's the math on that?
0: She's pushing 42.
4: 40, yeah, 41.
3: 41.
0: Nice. Nice.
3: Jake Johnson. He plays Nick on New Girl. Seen that show. I know. Guys, you know,
9: I gotta go to my DVR and watch the newest episodes.
3: Yeah.
4: Get caught up.
0: My TiVo.
4: 44?
3: 48. Krista Miller. She is on the Apple show Shrinking with Harrison Ford. She's the neighbor, the next door neighbor. If you've seen the show, it's excellent. Her role is fabulous. She also was on the Drew Carey show.
9: That's,
4: you know, when you have to explain to that great a detail, our ability to assimilate really diminishes.
9: Just keep going. You're rolling.
4: 52.
3: 62.
4: Okay.
3: John Fogerty.
9: Oh, Creedence Clearwater Revival lead singer.
0: Mm-hmm. And still going.
9: Oh, God. He's up there now.
0: He still posts.
4: Upper 70s, maybe?
9: I would say probably like 82.
3: 81.
0: Oh. Ooh.
3: And Gladys Knight.
9: Ooh, great singer.
3: Love it. 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
3: 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Happy birthday to Pam Rich, Tom Martin, Lauren Hook, Faith Marshall, Emma Carrier, Jennifer Potter, Greg Marrow, Kristen Hopkins, Douglas Jenkins, and Tom and Tim Casey, happy belated 60th birthday.
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2: All right. We've got Nick standing by here to play the $1,000 minute. Now, you've got everything out of your system here.
3: Oh. Whoa, what? No, maybe I don't. I don't know what's in my system and what's out yet. We'll see what happens, I guess.
2: Nick, good morning.
3: Matters if Nick wins $1,290. Oh. That might just set me off again.
2: Nick, you've played before.
4: Yes.
2: And have you ever gone all the way?
4: Yes.
2: Okay.
4: It was, 2 years ago.
2: 2 years ago, well, this guy, we have a returning champion here. So he's done it before. Have you done it with the cops before?
4: Are we still talking about the $1,000?
2: Yes, we are.
4: Oh, yeah.
2: That's a Desiree question. Okay.
3: Well, you're the one that asked it, so I guess not.
2: So, Desiree, give him some advice anyway.
3: Pass. You get one answer per question, and don't forget you can stop the clock. That's it, man. You've got this.
4: Mm-hmm.
2: All right. Nick, before I start the timer, here is question number one, because it is National Hamburger Day. What do you call a hamburger with a slice of cheese on it?
4: A cheeseburger.
2: Two, what is a synonym for angry?
4: Mad.
2: Three, what is the term for hitting a golf ball into the hole with one stroke?
4: Hole in one.
2: Four, what is 30 times 3?
4: 90.
2: Five, which contains more sugar, a 12-ounce Coke or a 12-ounce orange juice?
4: 12-ounce orange juice.
2: Six, who played Red in the movie Shawshank Redemption?
4: Oh my word, Morgan Freeman.
2: Seven, what is the last name of the family in the show Family Ties?
4: Astacops.
2: All right.
5: Oh, I used to love that.
3: Me too.
6: Actually, you got two guys that grew up on this show.
7: I know. I love it when you dip back like this. So
6: that'd be the Keatons.
2: The Keatons. Steven, Elise, Mallory.
7: What a great cast. But just great show.
2: Nobody liked my friends. Nobody really liked Mallory. Justine Bateman. I liked her. And of course.
7: So didn't I.
2: The know-it-all, Alex P. Keaton. And my inspiration. Okay.
7: Michael J. Fox.
3: Obviously. That's who I thought Hansen was when I first met him.
2: Number eight. In poker, what beats a straight flush?
4: A royal flush.
2: Nine. What Prince song has the lyrics, I was working part-time at a five and dime?
4: Raspberry Beret.
2: 10. What movie features the quote, you can't handle the truth?
4: A Few Good Men.
2: Plenty of time left. He got 9.
7: Awesome job.
6: Everybody knows Coke is bad for you.
2: It's loaded. The highest sugary substance, what is it, 3 tablespoons or something?
7: Yeah, I want to say like
2: for every 12
7: grams,
2: ounces.
7: 26 grams,
2: it's
7: 36 grams.
2: I'm crazy.
7: It's amazing the things you can actually use Coke for, you know, and to break things apart. Just,
8: I did my high school senior science project was dissolving stomach lining with soda, how long it would take to break it down, and it only took 3.5 weeks of sedentary Coke to sit there.
2: There you go.
3: Wow.
2: Science in action.
7: Fourth or fifth grade, something you could bring in a tooth that had fallen out.
8: Yeah.
7: You put it in there and watch how quickly it dissolves.
8: Isn't that crazy?
2: They should do that today.
7: I know.
8: And you can clean your toilets with them.
3: It's true.
8: It's not a joke.
3: That's true.
2: All right. Well, hey, you're a smart guy.
8: Nick,
2: almost.
8: Killed it, buddy.
7: Yeah, great job, Nick.
4: All right. Thank you.
2: All right. You're welcome. We got a gift card coming your way in the Morning Mix. And the Panic Room is next at 622-1079 of the Morning Mix.

0: I'm CBS 13 meteorologist Emily Santum. Thursday will be partly sunny with scattered showers throughout the day and the chance for a thunderstorm this afternoon. High temperatures will run into the mid to upper 60s. Winds will be out of the north around 5 to 10 miles per hour. We'll turn partly cloudy overnight with a chance for another shower as lows drop down to the 40s. Partly sunny conditions return on Friday with a chance for a shower early in the day. Steady rain will arrive late in the day, though, through the nighttime hours as highs run into the 60s.
1: Good morning, Jane Desiree. Hanging out with the cops. Your coffee with the cops before we get to the panic room here. Did you have a question for the cops about Narcan?
2: I do have a question.
1: Okay, let's get that in here because we don't want to forget the purpose. We don't want to forget the Signal 1000 purpose here. 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
3: Pool liners and holes.
4: Talking about family stuff, Dad.
1: Men stuff, you know, right?
4: Dad stuff.
1: Right. But we do need your help with Narcan.
5: We're focused. We're back on.
4: Okay, I'm all out, so Jay. I'm sorry now.
2: We have a listener who, she has a job and she sees lots of local kids throughout the day. And she has come to know many of these kids. They have to go by her place of employment to go to the park where they like to hang out. And one of the children has asked her if she could get her some Narcan. She's in sixth grade and her mom is in jail and her brother and her dad, she's worried that she may need this. And she doesn't have another resource, doesn't have another adult in her life that she can ask. So she's asked this young person, they're an adult, but they're young, mm-hmm. to get if and she. Now this it's weighing on this girl. Does she go get the Narcan for this sixth grader that's asked for it? Or is there some should she report this concern that this child has? She doesn't know. She's young herself. And she doesn't know what to do with it. So she's like, I know, I'll ask the cops. So she contacted me and said, geez, can you ask these guys?
5: Mm-hmm. Well, first of all, I'm super excited that they felt comfortable, you know, reaching out to the police about it. And that would always be my response, too, is, you know, in a day-to-day situation, should that arise, feel free to call the police anytime. We will provide you as much guidance as we can without passing judgment. In this situation, there's no age restriction on Narcan. It can be administered by anyone and allegedly to anyone. And I say allegedly because I've never witnessed it administered to a child. There are certainly some reactions that take place when it is administered. Sometimes, you know, it can be minor in scheme. Sometimes it can be kind of violent as far as the person, you know, coming out of it and being alerting. So it's always better administered by somebody who knows how, knows what to look for. And specifically, you know, administering it is the primary important factor to that. But the woman, if she's concerned about providing it to a minor, there's no age restriction on that. So she would not be in violation of the law. There's not a repercussion that would come back on her. If anything, it falls under the Good Samaritan law, which would be covered.
2: Well, she was afraid that the child...
3: No, and to piggyback off him before, because I have a feeling what you're going to say, is it's not a controlled substance. Narcan is designed to break the opioid receptors in the brain, that when you have that controlled substance in your body and those receptors are firing and give you that euphoric high, that the Narcan comes in and separates those and releases you from that high and gets the body working back so that your lungs are breathing, your heart, everything's going again.
1: This is helpful because it was in Corinna, I think, where the kids, 12-year-olds, were accidentally given Narcan and people panicked about it, but there wasn't an understanding.
3: I mean, don't get me wrong. I'm not going to say this day and age. It seems like everybody's allergic to something somewhere. Right. But it's designed that if you don't have any like effects of opioids going on, that Narcan, it's basically going to be null to you.
1: Yeah.
2: This child had, from this young woman, this child had experience already with it. Her mother had a problem, and she had seen it administered, and she knew that it saved her mom's life.
3: Sure.
2: I mean, she knew more about it than this young person, this young adult,
3: right.
2: You know, and she didn't want to put the child in a position. The child was concerned that if she asked adults at the school, that it would, she didn't want to get taken away from her family.
3: Right.
2: She's scared.
3: It would trigger.
5: There's a lot of fears.
2: Right. This whole domino effect. And now now it's weighing on this young adult. Geez, now I'm worried that she's not safe in her home. And, you know, now I don't know what to do. If she just gets her Narcan, she feels like maybe.
1: Yeah. Well, like you said at the top, always call. You guys are more than happy.
5: You got to err on the side of safety. So by all means, I suggest that if she feels compelled, go ahead and provide it. Again, there's not going to be anything that comes back, negative towards her.
1: But she could call anonymously. You guys could guide her through. She doesn't have to feel.
5: And we see it often in our community
2: I'm
5: where
2: sure.
5: we find kids that not only just once, but it becomes kind of that start of a life cycle for them, that they've saved their parents numerous times.
2: Yeah, it's her brother. She has a sibling who is an adult also that lives in the house, and her father. And she's just afraid that, you know, she'll be the one that will find them, you know, that way, and will be the only one that can save them.
5: Yeah, Eric was just, we're lip syncing back and forth, and I'm horrible at reading lips. So, but as Jay knows,
1: as I am.
5: And I know you
4: did
5: said
4: you
5: this,
4: say mashed potatoes?
5: And I know you said this wasn't Augusta. However, you know, we have Dawn Kearns. She's our community response specialist. She's truly our subject matter expert. She does trainings for us, for the community. She knows, you know the opioid side of our community, the unhoused side. And so she's always a great resource. There's also on the state website, you can look for the local options liaison. That's how Dawn started with us. She, you know, started with Sweetser, who was her employer, through the options, and then came to work for us as a city employee. But there's a multitude of different available resources out there.
1: Thank you so much.
2: No, thank you. She's been
1: Gusta PD.
2: Anxious for you to get back to the studio so we could ask the question.
1: And if you've got something for the cops here, Coffee with the Cops, 622-1079, presented by Connected Credit Union, Civic Center Drive, Augusta, Monument Street in Winslow, and the Panic Room coming up next in the Morning Mix in the 80s at 8, just moments away.
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13: I'm Jeff Peterson, CBS 13 News. To your election coverage, the University of New Hampshire has released new polling numbers for the upcoming primaries here in Maine. Some candidates have made a big jump in the past few months, while others have yet to gain traction. In the race for governor, on the Republican side, Bobby Charles has grown his lead to 37%. His closest competitor, Jonathan Bush, is also surging. On the Democratic side, Troy Jackson has made a big leap in the past few months, jumping from 16% in February to 28% this month. He is now tied for first in Nirav Shah. As for the Senate race, Democratic candidate Graham Platner is leading Republican Susan Collins by about 9%.
14: Meanwhile, Maine Senator Susan Collins says she's working directly with the towns of Searsmont and Morrill to help replace equipment that was destroyed responding to the fire and explosion nearly 3 weeks ago. Senator Collins says there's a federal program she helped to enact after the September 11th attacks to help fire departments buy new equipment like fire trucks. The Searsmont, Belmont, and Appleton fire departments all lost equipment responding to the Robbins Lumberyard fire. Now here's meteorologist Emily Sandin with a check on your forecast.
0: Partly sunny conditions are on tap for Thursday with some scattered showers throughout the day and the chance for a thunderstorm this afternoon. High temperatures will run into the mid to upper 60s near 70 degrees. We'll turn partly cloudy overnight with a chance for another shower as lows drop down to the 40s. Partly sunny conditions return on Friday with a chance for a shower early in the day. Steady rain will arrive late in the day, though, through the nighttime hours as highs run into the 60s.
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2: Good morning. Gonna get some help for a mom here in the Panic Room. Her son has been telling her about a troubled kid.
3: Kid he goes to high school with.
2: Yeah, he's 17. He gets himself into trouble.
3: He gets in a lot of trouble.
2: A lot of trouble in school?
3: In school and at home.
2: Okay.
3: His parents are constantly...
2: Oh, yeah. I did see the message. The last thing was he just didn't fill his mom. His mom's car didn't fill it with gas. So the punishment...
3: It didn't seem like... The last thing did seem pretty minor now.
2: The punishment is no dinner. He doesn't get dinner if he makes a mistake. He comes home from school, gets a bad grade, right, or has done a prank or something he's gotten in trouble for. So,
3: Mom, they eat dinner together. There's still a family that does that. And they'll either... If they do takeout, they'll... order, but won't order him anything.
2: Well, last time was Chinese, and when he didn't fill the mom's car with gas, they cut him out of the Chinese.
4: That's cruel and unusual.
3: But what I found was weird is that, and he's not allowed to eat anything else either. It's not like you can go in the cupboard and make yourself some ramen. It's, no, you stay out of the kitchen.
2: You got a job. You got your own money.
3: Figure it out yourself.
2: Figure it out for yourself. So they take dinner away from him.
3: Right.
2: And
3: the household food.
2: And he has no access to the refrigerator. That's... his punishment. He's 17. We got to get
3: to... junior.
2: Yeah.
3: 17.
2: Got to get all the facts in here. He does have access to food.
3: He has a job, like a part-time job.
2: He has a part-time job. Yeah. So this mom is really upset about the husband says, just stay out of it.
3: Stay out of it. Right. She's like, they have to feed him. She's like taking this like a mission. Like she wants to feed this kid who is sort of a friend of her son's. You know, like they've been on teams together and things like that.
2: Yeah, she wants to get involved, maybe make a call to the authorities that they're using food as a punishment.
4: You know, I don't know how the chief was here, but I always had friends where their moms were like awesome with food. And I would make it a, hey, I got to go do a project at that kid's house.
3: Right,
4: and let that mom feed me.
2: Yeah. He's the husband saying, no, you stay out of entirely. You don't feed
3: him.
2: You don't do
3: anything. Saying. Yeah. You can't even feed this kid.
2: You don't. This is part of the disciplinary process for this family.
3: I would be very bad at this.
2: So don't interfere with the discipline. Don't feed the kid. Don't call it in, for God's sake. You don't want to put those parents on a list. You know, the kid's 17. He's not starving, clearly. At least according to the dad. 622-1079. If you're this mom, would you make a call? Would you
3: feed the kid?
2: Would you feed the kid?
3: What's the best way to handle it?
2: Son's kind of sensitive about it. He's been watching this kid and hearing the stories. But he is a troubled kid. A little bit naughty. 622-1079 to help us out in the Panic Room, the Morning Mix.

0: 622-1079 in the Morning Mix in the Panic Room. We got somebody who's kind of an expert here to help us out. This family, at least the dad in the family, punishes his son by not allowing him to have dinner. Didn't say anything about other meals, but you know what? You messed up. Last time, he used mom's car, 17. Maybe didn't have the money to put gas in it, but he brought it back empty. Hey, sorry, we're having Chinese. You're having nothing. And you can't touch the refrigerator either. So what do you think about this?
1: Hi. So about this kid with the food as a motivator thing?
0: Yeah.
1: So, like, I'm not surprised that he's troubled if he lives in a family where they think that food is a motivator. I worked at Goodwill Hinckley for 10 years, and the state didn't allow us. We had a whole behavioral system, and food, we could not use food as a motivator, not even snacks. Like, they had a snack crib, and they had different things that they could have as snacks or whatever based on their level, but we couldn't use food as a motivator. And if they didn't like what we were eating, we had to have an alternative, like peanut butter and jelly or whatever, something. But there's so many things in this world that they can take away from them. Don't let them use the car again. Make them give you money for gas. Like, there's plenty of things they can take away from. Like, food is a basic essential of life.
0: Yeah, what Desiree is troubled by, it's not so much that they cut him out of the Chinese food. You're not getting Chinese tonight.
2: Fine.
0: You'll have to make a sandwich or something.
2: Right.
0: But they shut the refrigerator.
3: Right.
0: That cuts
2: no crowd right food. What are you talking about?
4: Now I'm craving Chinese food.
2: Right. Yeah.
0: And no leftovers. Not touching the poo-poo for four. So that's great to hear. Person of authority here. And should this mom get involved? Do you think she should feed him or call, God forbid, DHHS?
1: I don't know if I would call DHHS. First of all, 17. I don't know if they would even touch something like that, especially where the kid's 17. I mean, the kid could always go live at Desiree's, apparently.
2: You're right. I take him in.
1: Sometimes.
0: Yep, she does. She'll feed anyone. However, that is in violation as the dad of the boy who has come home and telling them about the ills of this kid and his upbringing. The dad's like, stay out of it.
2: Yep.
0: So
2: don't get involved.
0: So don't get involved. Is that the way to go here? 622-1079. Let's see what you have to say. Good morning.
5: I would definitely just feed him. It's like she said, we don't go by food. If you're going to mess up, your punishment should go along with what you've done. So if you didn't put gas in the car, then guess what, buddy? You're not using it again.
2: Or your paycheck is.
0: Yeah.
6: Or manual labor.
5: Yeah.
0: Put him to work.
5: Yeah, exactly.
4: There's always jobs to
3: do. There's always.
0: Yeah. But the kid's got a part-time job. He's got money.
5: My daughter got caught vaping.
3: You ever dug a hole for free?
5: I didn't feed her. I just didn't take her to the concert we had tickets for.
0: Oh.
2: Right. Okay, so vaping.
0: Deny something else. Do not deny food, though.
2: Yeah.
0: That's the theme here.
2: Food's rough, man.
0: Thank you so much. And let's start over here. Good morning.
7: Good morning. It's Alley Cat again. I didn't hear all of the message or the story, but I did hear a boy that needed placement.
0: Well, the boy's getting
7: or the story, but I did hear a boy that needed placement.
0: Well, the boy's getting denied food.

0: that the parents of this kid know about, because he's comes up, you know, you won't believe what that did, you know?
1: Yeah. And now it's shifted toward, well, you know, his behavior may not fit the punishment, because just forgetting to fill mom's car with gas and getting cut out of the Chinese meal. I mean, again, as the cop said, that's kind of cruel.
2: I want to know how much money did mom give him for gas? Because nowadays it's like you got to sell 2 kidneys to fill a car.
0: Yeah.
1: That's it. He's only got a part-time job. Yeah. So tell us what you think. 622-1079, The Morning Mix in the 80s at 8.

0: All right,
1: morning mix. 80s at 8, Jane Desiree and the Coffee with the Cops. And let's get a comment here in the panic room about this kid is getting punished via food denial. He can't have dinner with his family, and he can't eat anything. If he makes a mistake, he screws up in school. In this case, he forgot to fill mom's car with gas when he used it.
2: We got this text, with this, which is sort of on the same lines, I think. It says, today is an ice cream party in my kid's class. Her teacher lets you have talk.

0: toppings on the ice cream depending on what level of math you're on. So there's going to be kids that can't have toppings on their ice cream because they haven't excelled in math this year.
1: I do not want my daughter. I know how hard she works to do well in school. Some people just struggle in certain areas. And if you denied my daughter toppings on her ice cream.
0: Oh, there would be hell to pay.
1: Oh, dude, I'd walk in. I'd be like, nobody's getting ice cream ever again.
0: Yeah.
2: Well, they might have allergies. Yeah. I'm surprised they even let them do this.
0: Yeah, I can't believe that that's just seems, I don't know how that's okay.
2: Well, they're giving them the basics. You get the basic ice cream, but you don't get the hot fudge and sprinkles unless you get over a 90. And you go around the room, didn't have fudge. Well, you suck.
1: Oh, we know who's not good at division, Billy.
2: What grade is this? What school is this?
0: I think it's, yeah, it's young. It's young.
2: All right, 622-1079 in the morning mix in the panic room in the 80s at 8.

0: Another jukebox selection from Reno's and Caribou, man.
1: Yes.
0: We got coffee with the cops here. And Chief Lully often taking us back to the 80s with growing up in a pizza joint. Must have been great.
2: It was. It was amazing. I feel truly fortunate to, A, live in Caribou. I love it. Still consider it my hometown. But growing up in my father's restaurant was just a different atmosphere. You knew everybody. A lot of my family worked for my father. So even when we'd go travel north to take the kids up, visit the grandparents.
0: Even further north.
1: There is a further north.
2: Absolutely. There's a long way past
1: Things
2: Interstate 95.
1: Things change very quickly.
3: And I got to be honest, I was fortunate to eat at it before.
1: That is cool.
0: Really?
3: And yeah. I went up there to teach for the Maine Chiefs of Police. And I asked him, I said, hey, what was the name of your family restaurant? He's like, Reno's. I'm like, that's where I'm going to eat lunch today. Mm-hmm. And it was excellent pizza. It was great. Came back. I'm like, wow, it had great spice in the sauce. And the pepperonis were those old world pepperonis.
0: You wouldn't think in Caribou. You have no flavored.
2: Best pizza.
3: Bland. It was unbelievable.
1: No, it was really Drop it. So Jared, I want some.
2: Jared Mills ended up going up for a training of some sort up there. And same thing. Popped into Reno's. And he introduced himself. He knew who my parents were. And my mother was elated. Again, many times I've described her as Marie Barone. That's my mom
1: that.
2: To a T, right?
0: Catering to you and so proud of you.
2: And as soon as he left, she literally called me, Kevin, you'll never believe it. One of your little friends was up here.
1: Little friends.
0: Have you seen him lately?
2: Right. So even though she perpetually sees me as 12, she sees all my friends
0: that's
2: as 12
0: so
2: years
0: cute.
2: Old.
1: Yeah.
0: So.
1: She would have fed this kid. Yeah. She would have fed him the pizza.
3: Oh, I tried.
1: Come to the
3: Absolutely.
1: Store.
3: She's still a businesswoman. I went in, I'm like, your son doesn't feed me.
0: He tried it.
2: So my mother actually used to do that because I would have to work Friday and Saturday nights, at least until 8 or 9 o'clock. Mm-hmm. Once the rush was done, then I could leave. And my other friends who would be waiting for me to get out of work so we could go do whatever we were going to do.
1: I've seen the pictures.
2: Yes, yes. let's not talk about those. But she would literally go pick them up. McDonald's, Burger King, whatever they wanted while they were waiting for me to get out of work.
0: Yeah. No food denial going on there.
2: Never in the county.
0: We got somebody standing by who wants to comment on this, right?
4: I do. I'm a school nutrition director. And in regards to using food as a punishment, it creates problems with food down the line when you use it for a punishment or reward. And I did hear the comment from the text line about a classroom using it as far as reward.
0: Just toppings,
4: there
0: though.
4: Should be not... Yeah, it shouldn't be in schools at all. I mean, if the school is part of the school nutrition program, there's not supposed to be using it in rewards at all. So
0: yeah, we're getting on the text line. This teacher should not be in education. Denying food of any type should never be have a place in the classroom, let alone at home. This could lead to eating disorders.
4: Yeah. It's not allowed. So hopefully, it shouldn't be happening.
1: Yeah, this one sounds weird.
0: That's an interesting story. We don't know. Well, maybe Desiree knows where this is going on. Who's having the ice cream socials at
4: Hopefully
0: school?
4: It's not my district.
0: Well, thank you so much.
4: Right. Thank you.
0: Yeah, call us anytime. Also raises a question. Is this boy really being honest? Do his parents really withhold food, or is he looking for a free meal? Teens will say and do things that make them look a certain way or feel a certain way about him. 17 years old. He is.
2: I'd have done that.
3: I've done it.
1: Maybe that mom really is a good cook, and he just wants
0: exactly.
1: to get some lasagna or something.
3: Right. God, I'm starving. My parents won't give me any food.
1: My dad's
3: looks
1: really
3: like you
1: hungry.
3: Have a lot.
1: You're such a good cook, Mrs. B.
0: When do you guys order Chinese again?
3: Yeah. Last time my parents ordered Chinese, they didn't get me anything.
2: That's today at noon.
0: Well, you're really good at this.
1: Yeah.
0: We know what kind of teenager Eric was. Morning Mix, 80s at 8 continues with the three-way next.
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11: I'm CBS 13 meteorologist Emily Santum. Thursday will be partly sunny with scattered showers throughout the day and the chance for a thunderstorm this afternoon. High temperatures will run into the mid to upper 60s. Winds will be out of the north around 5 to 10 miles per hour. We'll turn partly cloudy overnight with a chance for another shower as lows drop down to the 40s. Partly sunny conditions return on Friday with a chance for a shower early in the day. Steady rain will arrive late in the day, though, through the nighttime hours as highs run into the 60s.
0: 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It's from 1984.
1: Ooh.
0: Get your votes here.
1: I love 84.
0: Was just a baby pizza maker back in 1984.
2: When I really was 12 years old.
3: Yeah.
2: Versus my mother's idea.
0: Right. God, your little friends. It's just precious.
2: Can't make that up. I'm telling you.
0: All right, let's listen to what we got from 84.
2: My favorite part of the day.
0: The Thompson Twins. You remember Dr. Doctor?
2: I do. That was a good show.

0: Corey Hart.
1: I don't mind it.
2: Yeah.
0: I'm gonna have to point jump.
3: I was going pointer sister.
0: It just has such a good
4: beat to it.
5: All right. One tough Canadian, though, with Corey Hart, but just north of the border for you. But no. I guess it's all around the room for the Pointer Sisters and Jump. But text us. Your votes count. 622-1079. What do you say on the three-way? 622-1079 from 1984 on the 80s at 8. 1079 The Mix. Good morning.

0: doing? 80s at 8. From the beginning of the decade, spilling into 1980. Rupert Holmes, the Yacht Rock Song of the Morning. We've been talking about doing a Yacht Rock Song on Hour of Yacht Rock Songs on Sunday mornings. And I'm not feeling a lot of support for that. Let's go around the room here. Who's a fan of the Yacht Rock, the Christopher Cross, the Steely Dan? Here?
1: Yeah, that'd be no.
0: No for you? Okay.
1: 1,000%.
0: 1,000%?
1: Came in last
2: time. I knew you'd be there. Yeah.
0: All right.
2: Team Yacht Rock.
0: So they're split, the cops. Jamie G, our digital director.
3: Sunday morning.
0: Yeah, on a Sunday morning.
2: I'm easy.
0: An hour of songs. Okay.
1: Yacht Rock songs. Easy like a Sunday morning.
2: See, if you act out, I already know who mine.
0: Not. He's not familiar with the music, clearly. So. But I sing to you as well.
2: Just saying. You have to behave yourself. Yacht Rock has a mood.
0: I know.
2: A feeling.
0: I can be in that zone.
2: I don't know. For an hour?
0: The intensity of what I saw.
2: Listen,
0: since these cops walked into the room, I have downgraded my intensity in this one. So I strike a balance here. So I can certainly on Sunday mornings take care of you.
1: But you either love it or you hate it.
2: Take care of me.
1: Because my Yacht Rock's also my driving music, and my wife will lose her mind on it. She'll be like, what are we listening to?
0: 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Corey Hart got a bunch of votes on the text.
1: They must all be Canadian.
0: Yes, a little nationalistic love there. But it looks like by a couple of votes, the Pointer Sisters are in the lead here. Text is 622-1079. It's Jump from the Pointer Sisters versus Corey Hart. In Sunglasses at Night.
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0: Good morning. Before we get to the winner of the three-way at the 80s at 8, and we get some good news from the cops here, Augusta PD, with Connected Credit Union, Civic Center Drive, Augusta, Monument Street, and Winslow. 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

0: 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And Chum for My Love on the 80s at 8. Thank you for your votes, and thanks to Augusta PD. We're going to find out about the bike rodeo that's going on in Mill Park in Augusta in a little bit here. 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

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It's National Hamburger Day. We've had a lot of suggestions, including a couple of restaurants and small towns I didn't know about, and a lot of chains do the smash burgers. To me, it sounds pretty overrated. It sounds elitist over something that's not that special. Form it, do the work, make it look like a burger. I'm not sold on your loosely formed ball of ground beef flattened onto a hot griddle or cast iron skillet, maximizing heat contact, making a crispy caramelized crust, an exceptionally juicy burger. Okay, I do want a smash burger. I changed my mind. Okay, where do I get a smash burger? Text 622-1079.

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AI is already shrinking workforces, but we knew that was coming. Hey, you got to take the good with the bad with technology, but it's having an impact on our socialization at work. 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I'm just kidding. 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Rocking that whole Miley Cyrus meets Oprah Winfrey thing.

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24: Partly sunny with scattered showers throughout the day and the chance for a thunderstorm this afternoon. High temperatures will run into the mid to upper 60s. Tonight will turn partly cloudy with a chance for showers. Lows drop down to the 40s. Friday will start off partly sunny, but we do have the chance for a couple of showers towards the morning. Some steady rain will arrive late in the day and continue overnight into Saturday. High temperatures on Friday will run into the 60s. I'm CBS 13 meteorologist Emily Santum.
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Good morning. I'm Andrea Duffy. We got lots of good music for your workday. I bet you're not surprised.

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13: Central Maine weather.
14: Partly sunny with scattered showers throughout the day and the chance for a thunderstorm this afternoon. High temperatures will run into the mid to upper 60s. Tonight will turn partly cloudy with a chance for showers. Lows drop down to the 40s. Friday will start off partly sunny, but we do have the chance for a couple of showers towards the morning. Some steady rain will arrive late in the day and continue overnight into Saturday. High temperatures on Friday will run into the 60s. I'm CBS 13 meteorologist Emily Santa.
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20: Central Maine weather.
21: Partly sunny with scattered showers throughout the day and the chance for a thunderstorm this afternoon. High temperatures will run into the mid to upper 60s. Tonight will turn partly cloudy with a chance for showers. Lows drop down to the 40s. Friday will start off partly sunny, but we do have the chance for a couple of showers towards the morning. Some steady rain will arrive late in the day and continue overnight into Saturday. High temperatures on Friday will run into the 60s. I'm CBS 13 meteorologist Emily Santum.
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And what if that was because you won Camden National Bank Workplace of the Month? 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
11: Central Maine weather.
12: Partly sunny with scattered showers throughout the day and the chance for a thunderstorm this afternoon. High temperatures will run into the mid to upper 60s. Tonight will turn partly cloudy with the chance for showers. Lows drop down to the 40s. Friday will start off partly sunny, but we do have the chance for a couple of showers towards the morning. Some steady rain will arrive late in the day and continue overnight into Saturday. High temperatures on Friday will run into the 60s. I'm CBS 13 meteorologist Emily Santum.
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5: 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Not only will Mork get to hear what people say about him, but he'll pull off his best joke yet, so he thinks. But things go sideways when the attendees are convinced that Mork is really dead. Mort's wife, Trisha, gets dragged in, trying to convince people that Mort is actually alive and joking, though she mostly fails. Misunderstandings and absurd complications ensue, making this the most hilarious funeral you'll ever see. 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
18: weather. Partly sunny with scattered showers throughout the day and the chance for a thunderstorm this afternoon. High temperatures will run into the mid to upper 60s. Tonight will turn partly cloudy with a chance for showers. Lows drop down to the 40s. Friday will start off partly sunny, but we do have the chance for a couple of showers towards the morning. Some steady rain will arrive late in the day and continue overnight into Saturday. High temperatures on Friday will run into the 60s. I'm CBS 13 meteorologist Emily Santum.
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14: Central Maine weather.
15: Tonight will turn partly cloudy with a chance for showers. Lows drop down to the 40s. Friday will start off partly sunny, but we do have the chance for a couple of showers towards the morning. Some steady rain will arrive late in the day and continue overnight into Saturday. High temperatures on Friday will run into the 60s. I'm CBS 13 meteorologist Emily Santum.
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Hi, I'm Matt Dixon, back after a few days off. It's Thursday, but feeling like a Monday to me. But the good news, tomorrow, already Friday, I could get used to two-day work weeks, I think.

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20: From CBS 13, tonight, partly cloudy, mid-40s, partly sunny, mid-60s tomorrow, only in the upper 50s on Saturday. Partly sunny, but there is a chance of showers. Now let's go nonstop for an hour in your 60-minute afternoon mix.
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Back in the 60-minute afternoon mix. I tell you, the post-colonoscopy Eggs Benedict I had yesterday. Oh, delicious Eggs Benedict I had yesterday at Augusta House of Pancakes. It was almost worth all the procedure prep for that colonoscopy. Almost. Glad to

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2: 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And then right around this time at 4:30, we pick out a name. And today, not one, not two, but three names. Since I've been off for a few days, we're going to give you three names today. Listen closely. Deborah Henry from Rome. Deborah Henry. Ellie Stewart from Canaan. Ellie Stewart. And Tressa Smith from Brewer. Tressa Smith. You guys all have 10 minutes to call us now, 622-1079, 622-1079. If the phone keeps ringing, don't hang up. If it's busy, try again. We will get to you. 10 minutes to call, 622-1079. Deborah Henry, Ellie Stewart, Tressa Smith. It's your chance to win with the $100 name game.

0: 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Who's this?
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0: 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Congratulations.
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0: 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It paid off texting earlier today, 622-1079, and you've got $100.
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22: Tonight will turn partly cloudy with a chance for showers. Lows drop down to the 40s. Friday will start off partly sunny, but we do have the chance for a couple of showers towards the morning. Some steady rain will arrive late in the day and continue overnight into Saturday. High temperatures on Friday will run into the 60s. I'm CBS 13 meteorologist Emily Santum.
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What do you say we increase your chances of winning the grand? 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

The best of variety, 107.9 The Mix, and Matt Dixon. I tell you, I woke up in the middle of the night last night, felt an itch. I scratched my belly and felt something. So I picked it between my fingers and laid there thinking, should I just fling it onto the floor or get up and see what it is? I got up, went to the bathroom, put it on the counter under a nightlight, and there, crawling away, a tick. I grabbed it, flushed him goodbye, and to make a long story short, I've been up since 1 a.m.

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Hi, I'm Matt Kiddixon. Coming up Saturday, it's the Signs of Hope Walk. 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
4: 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He'll stage his own fake funeral, complete with casket and mourners. Not only will Mork get to hear what people say about him, but he'll pull off his best joke yet, so he thinks. But things go sideways when the attendees are convinced that Mork is really dead. Mort's wife, Trisha, gets dragged in, trying to convince people that Mort is actually alive and joking, though she mostly fails. Misunderstandings and absurd complications ensue, making this the most hilarious funeral you'll ever see. Parlor Games, May 21st through the

0: 23rd and the 28th through the 30th at 7:30. Matinee shows on May 24th at 4 and the 27th at 2. 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
18: From CBS 13, tonight partly cloudy, mid-40s, partly sunny, mid-60s. Tomorrow only in the upper 50s on Saturday. Partly sunny, but there is a chance of showers. Updated weather now at MixMaine.com and the Mix.

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Hi, I'm Matt Dixon, back after a few days off. It's Thursday, but feeling like a Monday to me. But the good news, tomorrow, already Friday, I could get used to two-day work weeks, I think.

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